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8: Seasonal temperatures we've seen for this Friday will carry us into the evening with a sunset temperature around the low to mid 80s. A westerly wind will turn more northerly tonight and remain light under mostly clear skies. Saturday morning temperatures start out in the mid 60s. And will likely be seasonal again, with highs in the upper 80s on Saturday. From the 10-11 Severe Weather Center, I'm meteorologist Jessica Blum.
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9: Seasonal temperatures we've seen for this Friday will carry us into the evening with a sunset temperature around the low to mid 80s. A westerly wind will turn more northerly tonight and remain light under mostly clear skies. Saturday morning temperatures start out in the mid 60s and will likely be seasonal again with highs in the upper 80s on Saturday. From the 1011 Severe Weather Center, I'm meteorologist Jessica Blum.
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1: Temperatures we've seen for this Friday will carry us into the evening with a sunset temperature around the low to mid-80s. A westerly wind will turn more northerly tonight and remain light under mostly clear skies. Saturday morning temperatures start out in the mid-60s and will likely be seasonal again with highs in the upper 80s on Saturday. From the 1011 Severe Weather Center, I'm meteorologist Jessica Blum.
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1: Partly cloudy sky for the rest of Monday night into Tuesday morning. There will be a 20% chance for an overnight shower or thunderstorm. Warm and humid, 73 the overnight low. A 20% chance for a thunderstorm Tuesday morning. Otherwise, partly sunny skies, hot and humid. High temperature right around 93 degrees with the heat index in the afternoon around 102. From the 1011 Severe Weather Center, I'm Chief Meteorologist Fred Anderson.
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1: We got a little surprise for you tonight. 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
1: Partly cloudy sky for the rest of Monday night into Tuesday morning. There will be a 20% chance for an overnight shower or thunderstorm. Warm and humid, 73 the overnight low. A 20% chance for a thunderstorm Tuesday morning. Otherwise, partly sunny skies, hot and humid. High temperature right around 93 degrees with the heat index in the afternoon around 102. From the 1011 Severe Weather Center, I'm Chief Meteorologist Brett Anderson.
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5: Partly cloudy sky for the rest of Monday night into Tuesday morning. There will be a 20% chance for an overnight shower or thunderstorm. Warm and humid, 73 the overnight low. A 20% chance for a thunderstorm Tuesday morning. Otherwise, partly sunny skies, hot and humid. High temperature right around 93 degrees with the heat index in the afternoon around 102. From the 1011 Severe Weather Center, I'm Chief Meteorologist Fred Anderson.
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7: Partly cloudy sky for the rest of Monday night into Tuesday morning. There will be a 20% chance for an overnight shower or thunderstorm. Warm and humid, 73 the overnight low. A 20% chance for a thunderstorm Tuesday morning. Otherwise, partly sunny skies, hot and humid. High temperature right around 93 degrees with the heat index in the afternoon around 102. From the 1011 Severe Weather Center, I'm Chief Meteorologist Brett Anderson.
8: Let there be sound. Let there be light. Let there be drums. Let there be guitar.
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die in hot pursuit and fiery auto crashes. Some will die in hot pursuit while sifting through my ashes. Some will fall in love with life and drink it from a fountain that is pouring like an avalanche coming down the mountain.

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3: Partly cloudy sky for the rest of Monday night into Tuesday morning. There will be a 20% chance for an overnight shower or thunderstorm. Warm and humid, 73, the overnight low. A 20% chance for a thunderstorm Tuesday morning. Otherwise, partly sunny skies, hot and humid. High temperature right around 93 degrees with the heat index in the afternoon around 102. From the 1011 Severe Weather Center, I'm Chief Meteorologist Brett Anderson.
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1: Partly cloudy sky for the rest of Monday night into Tuesday morning. There will be a 20% chance for an overnight shower or thunderstorm. Warm and humid, 73 the overnight low. A 20% chance for a thunderstorm Tuesday morning. Otherwise, partly sunny skies, hot and humid. High temperature right around 93 degrees with the heat index in the afternoon around 102. From the 1011 Severe Weather Center, I'm Chief Meteorologist Brett Anderson.
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12: Partly to mostly cloudy this morning with a 20% chance of rain, then mostly sunny to partly cloudy, hot and humid this afternoon with a high temperature in the mid-90s, heat index up to 104 possible. Tonight, increasing clouds with a 30% chance of showers and thunderstorms after midnight, low in the low 70s. From the 1011 Severe Weather Center, I'm meteorologist Brandon Rector.
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0: 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Off the Bone.

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Lincoln's number one dive bar. You're cranking Lincoln's real rock.

pushing, babe, like I've never known before. You know you wanna crazy child.

0: membership has its privileges. 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
1: As students head back to school, doctors are reminding parents, check what's inside those backpacks. Dr. Justice Stoltz with CHI Health recommends keeping a child's backpack around 10 to 15% of their body weight. And he says how the backpack fits matters too.
2: You want it to fit snugly against the body. You want to use either a chest strap or a waist strap to kind of help hold it there. So that way it's not, you know, pulling too far back on the shoulders. It's not pushing them forward.
1: And Dr. Stoltz says keep the heaviest items closest to the child's back and remove anything that doesn't need to be carried. Southeast Community College has launched a new brand campaign called Let's Do More. The campaign highlights SCC's hands-on training and career opportunities across Southeast Nebraska. College says it wants to continue expanding access to higher education while meeting the workforce needs of the region. The new branding will appear across SCC's website, advertising, social media, and campus signage. That's the latest from the KLIN Newsroom.
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10: Partly to mostly cloudy this morning with a 20% chance of rain, then mostly sunny to partly cloudy, hot and humid this afternoon with a high temperature in the mid-90s, heat index up to 104 possible. Tonight, increasing clouds with a 30% chance of showers and thunderstorms after midnight, low in the low 70s. From the 1011 Severe Weather Center, I'm meteorologist Brandon Rector.
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0: Good morning. A smooth start to our commute. No reported accidents or major delays. We do have several construction projects. Keep in mind South 56 from Walls to Nebraska Parkway and Old Cheney Road from 53rd to 58th. Traffic signal replacement with lane restrictions in that area. That does tend to run slow. South 56 at Old Cheney Road. Work continues on Cornhusker 35th to Havelock. Lane closures and lane shifts. Some head-to-head traffic for street improvements. There is a potential for some light rain throughout the region. If you come across anything that slows you down, call the traffic hotline 402-479-1414. That's a quick check of your time saver traffic.
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0: As we continue through our drive time, we do have a new slow spot, 70th and Pioneers Boulevard. An accident. Do watch for slowdowns, 70th and Pioneers. Otherwise, most traffic moving well. A few volume slowdowns. We do have several construction projects we'll want to keep in mind. Vine Street, 66 to 70th. That is closed for street improvements. The detour would be 66 to O Street. And South Street, 17th to 27th. Eastbound lane closure for paving repairs. If you see a trouble spot, call the traffic hotline, 402-479-1414. That's another check of your time saver traffic.
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0: 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Got something to say? 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
2: As students return to school, the Drug Enforcement Administration warns parents about drug dealers using social media to target young people.
3: As a way to buy and sell and purchase various drugs, anybody that has a cell phone, you can have a drug trafficker in your pocket this day and age because of the use of social media.
2: The DEA's Emily Murray said dealers advertise drugs through posts and disappearing stories, often using code words and emojis. The DEA released a video series called Hidden on Your Kid's Phone. Well, a link to that is available at KLIN.com. Kids can run through sprinklers with their families as Lincoln Parks and Recreation brings fire hydrant parties to neighborhood parks this month. Events coordinator Jamie Granquist says the events are designed to give families a new way to enjoy their local parks.
4: Who doesn't love running through a sprinkler in the summertime, right, like as a kid? And this is big enough that families can run through it all together at the same time, which is going to be a lot of fun.
2: The free events also include games, a bookmobile at select dates, community partners, and popsicles. That's the latest from the KLIN Newsroom.
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5: As we continue through our drive time, apparently the accident at 70th and Pioneers was not serious enough, and both vehicles have moved out of the way. 70th and Pioneers moving well. We do have several construction projects and utility projects. Keep in mind, South 27th from Nebraska Parkway to South Street, limited access through that corridor with lane closures, lane shifts, and full closures for a water main project. We do have several downtown street and building projects. Do watch for lane shifts and lane closures in the downtown. If you see a trouble spot, call the traffic hotline, 402-479-1414. That's another check of your time saver traffic.
6: Hey guys, it's Steve here with Brian from the People City Mission. And Brian, we are here. It is day one for kindergartners, sixth graders, and freshmen in Lincoln Public Schools. A lot going on for these kids, but there's always a need going on, and today we're talking about back to school and shoes.
7: That's right. 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But, you know, having a new pair of shoes is really important for kids this time of year.
6: Oh, yeah, that's a big need. I remember always getting that first pair of shoes for the school year. And I guess, Brian, for folks wanting to help out, can they drop that off over at the Help Center?
7: Right. 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And, of course, our toss boxes are all over town as well.
6: Mm-hmm. And, of course, you guys are all over social media. What's the best way to get a hold of the People City Mission?
7: You know, all of our very active social media are at PCM Lincoln, and our website is PCMLincoln.org.
6: Awesome. Well, if you're wanting to drop off some shoes for the kids starting school this year, be greatly appreciated. Hit up People City Mission on social media, and they would definitely appreciate the help. Brian, always great talking with you, and look forward to talking with you next Tuesday morning.
7: Great. I'm looking forward to it, too. Thank you.
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15: Partly to mostly cloudy this morning with a 20% chance of rain, then mostly sunny to partly cloudy, hot and humid this afternoon with a high temperature in the mid-90s, heat index up to 104 possible. Tonight, increasing clouds with a 30% chance of showers and thunderstorms after midnight, low in the low 70s. From the 1011 Severe Weather Center, I'm meteorologist Brandon Rector.
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11: Mostly sunny to partly cloudy today with a 20% chance of rain. It will be hot and humid this afternoon with a high temperature in the mid-90s. Heat index up to 104 possible. Tonight, increasing clouds with a 30% chance of showers and thunderstorms, mainly after midnight, low in the low 70s. From the 1011 Severe Weather Center, I'm meteorologist Brandon Rector.
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2: Mostly sunny to partly cloudy today with a 20% chance of rain. It will be hot and humid this afternoon with a high temperature in the mid-90s. Heat index up to 104 possible. Tonight, increasing clouds with a 30% chance of showers and thunderstorms, mainly after midnight, low in the low 70s. From the 1011 Severe Weather Center, I'm meteorologist Brandon Rector.
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105.3 The Bone, Lincoln's Real Rock. Hey, it's Adam in with you. And you know what? Summer is almost over, but there is still time to grill. And this Friday at 9 a.m., we have got a bargain for you. Rubidoux is doing a bargain. You're going to get a $30 gift card for just $15 to Rubidoux. 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

105.3 The Bone, Lincoln's Real Rock. Hey, it's Adam. And you know what? New York City has got those subways. Those subways are a unique thing. They can get up to 96 to 100 degrees in the summer. Well, now they're going to try to capture that heat, store it, and then use it to heat homes in the winter. Interesting. Hopefully you get the heat without the subway smell.

105.3 The Bone, Lincoln's Real Rock. You know, it is time for the Little League World Series. You're seeing it on ESPN. But there is drama with the Little League World Series. The Tulsa team, the team from Tulsa, Oklahoma, was considered ineligible, ruled ineligible, got kicked out of the tournament. Well, then this morning, they filed an injunction and a restraining order against Little League so they could play in the championship game. So now, we don't know what's going to happen. Who's going to represent the Southwest? Is it going to be Tulsa? Is it going to be somebody from Texas? They have thrown the entire thing into chaos. And you really got to feel for the kids. They just want to play ball.

0: 105.3 The Bone, Lincoln's Real Rock. You know, everywhere you look, you can see a construction cone. You got detours left and right. They're changing things on O Street again. They're going to close more between 13th and 14th Street. It is a mess, but we're going to make it up to you. We got cone season compensation. That's easy for me to say. Cone season compensation. $5,000 cash. 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
1: Mostly sunny to partly cloudy today with a 20% chance of rain. It will be hot and humid this afternoon with a high temperature in the mid-90s. Heat index up to 104 possible. Tonight, increasing clouds with a 30% chance of showers and thunderstorms, mainly after midnight, low in the low 70s. From the 1011 Severe Weather Center, I'm meteorologist Brandon Rector.
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105.3 The Bone, Lincoln's Real Rock. You know, if you've ever dealt with plumbing issues in your bathroom at home, it is an absolute mess. A water line breaks or your tube breaks and water's everywhere. It's an absolute disaster. Well, the Nebraska State Penitentiary is dealing with two different water line breaks. And there are 700 plus people incarcerated there, and they don't have water. Repairs are underway, but officials are not sure how long it's going to take. They're giving out bottled water every 4 hours. 700 individuals trapped in a jail, no water. No thanks.

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1: 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You know, the fall sports season is kicking off. And, of course, Nebraska volleyball, to the surprise of no one, starts the season ranked number one. Hopefully this is the year that we can bring them to the

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0: 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And you know what? The internet is undefeated. There is always something new to find. And if you haven't seen this video, you need to look for it. There was a gentleman playing soccer in Brazil. He scored a goal, does a celebration, jumps over the line. They've got some fences there, you know, some advertisement, jumps over the advertising boards and into a giant hole. Why is there a giant hole right next to the field? We don't know. But it is hilarious to watch the guy jump and then just disappear.
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2: Mostly sunny to partly cloudy today with a 20% chance of rain. It will be hot and humid this afternoon with a high temperature in the mid-90s, heat index up to 104 possible. Tonight, increasing clouds with a 30% chance of showers and thunderstorms, mainly after midnight, low in the low 70s. From the 1011 Severe Weather Center, I'm meteorologist Brandon Rector.
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White Zombie on 105.3 The Bone, Lincoln's Real Rock. The lead singer, Rob Zombie, is doing his solo thing now, and he is going to be at Sturgis tomorrow night. There's just something right about Rob Zombie and Sturgis.

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105.3 The Bone, Lincoln's Real Rock. We are in a bone lunch block. That was two from Heart, and now we got back to back from Nickelback. Back to back.

0: 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That works out, right? Finishing up our Bone Lunch block. We got more of Lincoln's Real Rock on the way.
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3: Mostly sunny this Tuesday afternoon and really feeling the hot and humid conditions again. Afternoon feels like temperatures will be up around 100 to 105 degrees as a south wind comes through at 5 to 10 miles per hour with gusts up to 20 miles per hour. Mostly clear in the evening, becoming partly cloudy with temperatures still around 90 degrees by sunset. From the 1011 Severe Weather Center, I'm meteorologist Jessica Blum.
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105.3 The Bone, Lincoln's Real Rock. Hey, it's Adam. 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

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That's Red Ryder. And you know, Kurt Angle actually used part of that song for his entrance music when he was in the TNA.

105.3 The Bone, Lincoln's Real Rock. Hey, it's Adam, and Godsmack is coming to town. 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
1: Rumors spreading round in that Texas town about the shack outside the games. 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

0: 105.3 The Bone, Lincoln's Real Rock. It's Adam and I am getting ready to head out for the day, but be careful out there. It is another scorcher. We got heat indexes in the hundreds. This is not a day to mess around. This is not the day to decide to mow your lawn in the middle of the heat. Don't do that. I had a friend do that yesterday. Poor guy almost passed out. Make sure you're hydrating and stay out of the heat.
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1: Mostly sunny this Tuesday afternoon and really feeling the hot and humid conditions again. Afternoon feels like temperatures will be up around 100 to 105 degrees as a south wind comes through at 5 to 10 miles per hour with gusts up to 20 miles per hour. Mostly clear in the evening, becoming partly cloudy, with temperatures still around 90 degrees by sunset. From the 1011 Severe Weather Center, I'm meteorologist Jessica Blum.
0: You know how she always said yours was bigger? 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

0: 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This concludes this test of the emergency alert system.
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1: Mostly sunny this Tuesday afternoon and really feeling the hot and humid conditions again. Afternoon feels like temperatures will be up around 100 to 105 degrees as a south wind comes through at 5 to 10 miles per hour with gusts up to 20 miles per hour. Mostly clear in the evening, becoming partly cloudy with temperatures still around 90 degrees by sunset. From the 1011 Severe Weather Center, I'm meteorologist Jessica Blum.
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3: It is our time. Yours, mine, and everyone else's in this room. The

special. She ain't exactly pretty. Ain't exactly small. 4239 56. You can

You know, how many times have you heard Whole La Rosie backed up by Fat Bottom Girls? No pun intended. Maybe I'm on to something there. What's up? I'm Steve. I know a little tardy to the party, but hey, I apologize to absolutely nobody. We're continuing on Inside a Bone Block. Rock, Alice in Chains coming up. Here's Bon Jovi.

You know, when it comes to great guys in this industry, Ken Shimmick has to be at the top of the list. One of the coolest guys around. I had the pleasure of working with him when I was in college as a young, annoying pup over at 1011. And just a quality dude. And tonight, he is being inducted into the Nebraska Broadcasters Hall of Fame. Well-deserved for Ken, and a bravo to him. We have more details on it inside the local news at 105.3thebone.com.

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1: Mostly sunny this Tuesday afternoon and really feeling the hot and humid conditions again. Afternoon feels like temperatures will be up around 100 to 105 degrees as a south wind comes through at 5 to 10 miles per hour with gusts up to 20 miles per hour. Mostly clear in the evening, becoming partly cloudy, with temperatures still around 90 degrees by sunset. From the 10-11 Severe Weather Center, I'm meteorologist Jessica Blum.
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2: I swear, it's like every time I throw in Winger for the haircut, somebody has to let me know, hey, man, Winger sucks. Yeah, do you really think Winger sucks, or do you say it because Beavis and Butthead said it back in the early 90s? Okay, head for a heartbreak. Not horrible. In fact, Kip Winger wrote and sang the track, and he accidentally discovered the main musical theme while messing around on his keyboard at the end of a studio session. Here is Winger, head for a heartbreak. It's your haircut on 105.3 The Bone.

Yeah, Wiener, head for a heartbreak for your haircut on Lincoln's Real Rock 105.3 The Bone. Yesterday, I was talking about, I'm contemplating putting in Led Zeppelin for The Bone 7 days Sunday night. As soon as I said it, I was like, well, why did I even say it? As soon as I thought it, yeah, it's going to happen. In fact, I am ready for Sunday night. I got the lineup posted over at 105.3thebone.com. 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

Here's a little life tip for you. If you're on social media, don't believe everything you see. I know. I'm giving you new news there. Well, if you're a fan of the Minnesota Vikings, you're well aware of your wasted draft pick of quarterback J.J. McCarthy. Well, I saw a tweet from J.J. Or do you call it an X? I don't know what the hell you call it. Anyway, he was blasting Kyler Murray, calling him a beta male. But, yeah, it turned out to be fake. But the real news, J.J. McCarthy benched Kyler Murray, your new Vikings starting quarterback. I'm not even a Vikings fan, but I just found that interesting. And, hey, if it can take out the Packers, I'm all in.

0: Well, as we all know, football season just a few weeks away, and you're going to want to be upping your grill game. And the place to do that, I can tell you, place right here in Lincoln. It's Rubidoux. 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
1: Mostly sunny this Tuesday afternoon and really feeling the hot and humid conditions again. Afternoon feels like temperatures will be up around 100 to 105 degrees as a south wind comes through at 5 to 10 miles per hour with gusts up to 20 miles per hour. Mostly clear in the evening, becoming partly cloudy with temperatures still around 90 degrees by sunset. From the 10-11 Severe Weather Center, I'm meteorologist Jessica Blum.
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0: Another 55 minutes. 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

0: Good afternoon. We'll start time saver traffic at South 56th and Wolf Place. That's just south of Old Cheney Road on South 56th. Complicated by the construction, traffic signal replacements in that area with lane restrictions. Do expect slower traffic in that area. A few volume slowdowns, and we do have several construction projects. Keep in mind Highway 77 and North 56th from north of I-80 to Cornhusker. North and southbound lane closures for paving work. If you see a trouble spot, call the traffic hotline 402-479-1414. That's a quick check of your time saver traffic.
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I don't know if this is really a humble brag, but by the time I'm off at 7 o'clock, I don't have to worry about traffic. You probably do. Hey, no worries. Chris Lofgren has a check of your time saver traffic coming up. Meanwhile, Megan F. coming up, your system of downs.

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0: On the downhill side of our drive time traffic, a few areas to keep in mind. South 56 at Walls Place, just south of Old Cheney on South 56. An accident complicated by the construction in the area. 70th and Nebraska Parkway. Lane restrictions in all directions, running slow for turn lane work. And water main work continues on O Street at South 40th. Eastbound lane closure for that project. Also keep in mind South 27th, Nebraska Parkway to South Street. Local access only with lane shifts and full closures for water main work. If you see a trouble spot, call the traffic hotline 402-479-1414. That's another check of your time saver traffic.
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2: Tonight, beyond sunset and temperatures around 90 degrees, a mostly dry night. May see some scattered showers move in for the first part of the day Wednesday. Low temperatures will hang in the low to mid 70s before heating up again with clearing in the afternoon and a high temperature in the low 90s with winds remaining light. From the 1011 Severe Weather Center, I'm meteorologist Jessica Blum.
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0: Sunday, Husker Volleyball primes up for the 2026 season in the red-white scrimmage. It goes on over at Pinnacle Bank Arena Sunday afternoon. Not able to make it to the game? Hey, it's all right. We've got John Baylor on the call, and you can listen to it over on Sister Station 1400-993-KLIN or B107.3. And get the latest Husker news from Sports Director Nate Rohr over at 1053thebone.com.
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1: Tonight, beyond sunset and temperatures around 90 degrees, a mostly dry night. They see some scattered showers move in for the first part of the day Wednesday. Low temperatures will hang in the low to mid 70s, but we're heating up again with clearing in the afternoon and a high temperature in the low 90s, with winds remaining light. From the 10/11 Severe Weather Center, I'm meteorologist Jessica Blum.
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